0: That was Holding On to Yesterday by Ambrosia at number 17 this week in American Top 40. Well, now let's answer that question about chart endurance. The letter is from Rick Winter of Baltimore, and he wants to know what record stayed on the charts for the most consecutive weeks. Well, Rick, three hits are bunched up real tight for the lead in this department. There's a tie for second place at 38 weeks on the chart, and the leader beats them out by only 1 week. In 1957, band leader Jimmy Dorsey hit big with a tune called So Rare, and it rode the charts for 38 weeks. But even then, it was in second place. 16 years later, Kris Kristofferson stayed on the chart with his hit Why Me, and it also stayed on for 38 weeks, and thereby pulled into a tie with Dorsey. A tie for second place. The song in first place had racked up its 39th week on the Hot 100 only 1 week before Dorsey reached 38 weeks. The all-time singles chart endurance champ is Johnny Mathis with the 1957 ballad, Wonderful, Wonderful. 39 consecutive weeks. Rick, thanks for sending in the question.
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0: Here's Sweet from England, who've been on the chart for 5 weeks now. They move up four notches to number 16 with Ballroom Blitz.

Earth, Wind, and Fire move from 19 to 15 this week with their current hit called That's the Way of the World. Well, now at number 14, I have a four-man group from England who have their fourth hit record in a row. It's Bad Company with Feel Like Making Love.

Survey song number 7, moving up a couple of notches, Janice Ian with At 17. For those of you who'd like to jot down our address, get a pad and pencil ready. I'll have it for you in the next couple of minutes. Right now, I have the song that remained at number 1 for a couple of weeks, a few weeks ago. Now it's at number 6 in the countdown. It's the Bee Gees and Jive talking.

The Eagles with two number one records in a row, Best of My Love and One of These Nights. This week, it's at number four. Well, now on AT40, a Hollywood success story. It started back in 1960 when a 24-year-old guitar player from Arkansas came to town with a dream, a four-year-old guitar, and $300 in cash. He also brought his wife, Billy, with him, and it was a good thing he did, because there wasn't much work around in those days for an unknown picker from Arkansas. So, Billy went to work in a neighborhood bank, and what she earned in the beginning paid the rent and put a few groceries on the table. Now we fade out, then fade in 10 years later. The young man from Arkansas is still picking a mean guitar, but he's also doing a bit of singing, just enough to get himself a TV show, few hit records, several new guitars, couple of new cars, and a yearly income of $4 million. Well, that was back in 1970. And 5 years later, things are still coming up bright lights and chart hits for Glen Campbell. His current smash is his 17th top 40 hit. And if you listen to the words, it may just remind you of his own success story. At number three, here's Rhinestone Cowboy.

From London, England, it's the group Asia on American Top 40 at number 13, moving up three with Don't Cry. Now we're up to a hit by the superstar who recently appeared on the cover of Time magazine. Now, Time is one of the most respected news journals published today. Their covers usually feature political figures and world leaders, the movers and the shakers. So when the editors of Time put a pop star on their cover, you know whoever they choose is having some kind of vital impact on our pop culture. Time goofed, of course, by ignoring Elvis Presley in the 50s. But in the 60s, Time magazine couldn't ignore the Beatles. Paul and John also appeared solo on Time covers. And other pop stars who appeared on the cover of Time include Elton John, Linda Ronstadt, Aretha Franklin, James Taylor, The Band, Joni Mitchell, Bruce Springsteen, Cher, and The Who. One cover was shared by four artists: Roberta Flack, Harry Nilsson, Carole King, and Ian Anderson of Jethro Tull. And the latest pop music star to appear on a Time cover did it just 7 weeks ago. He's an English rock superstar. And here's what the cover story by writer Jay Cox said. In a hurricane force career that has swept over a decade, lost force sometimes, but never blown out to sea, he's tried on almost as many private faces and public personas as he has written songs. At age 36, David Bowie is the oldest fresh face in rock. End of quote. At number 12 this week, here he is right off the cover of Time magazine. David Bowie and China Girl.

Michael Jackson moving Human Nature from number 13 to number 10 in our countdown. And that song from the album Thriller makes that album the only album in history to generate 5 top 10 records.

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0: I'm Casey Kasem. In 1968, the Beatles set a record for most weeks at number one with one song by a rock group. That's when Hey Jude stayed at number one for 9 weeks. And this next song in our countdown came very close to tying that Beatle record. Last week was its 8th week at number one. This week, it drops to number 3. Every Breath You Take by The Police.

0: special to me. In our weekly review of all the number one songs of the 60s from the AT40 archives of April 1962, that was Shelley Fabre with Johnny Angel.
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0: These are the hottest hits in the USA, from the sandy shores of Hawaii to the rocky coast of Maine. Climbing a notch to number two, it's Michael Cimbello's hot hit from the Flashdance soundtrack. It's Maniac.

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1: Well, don't you worry. 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
1: 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All right, so let's talk about your awesome news of the week. 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

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We've got some heart coming up. 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

98.3 TRY, the Capital District's greatest hits. I'm Jeff Tyson. Songs to keep you feeling good all weekend long, and always a song you know and can sing along to. We just don't play unfamiliar music here. It's Cyndi Lauper, time after time.

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1: I'm Jeff Tyson. Thank you, Christina, for making this part of your Sunday morning. 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You got it. 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Yeah, one of my favorites, too. 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
14: 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From number 12 to number 7 are 5 tough notches, but Billy Joel is one.

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I'm Jeff Davis. 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

98.3 TRY, the greatest hits of the 70s and 80s. Take me home tonight, Eddie Money, Ronnie Spector. I'm Jeff Davis. Your friends are going to be saying, take me with you to the iHeartRadio Music Festival presented by Capital One. It's back in just a few weeks, September 18th and 19th in Las Vegas. Two nights, one stage. You could be there. Three chances every weekday for you to win a trip for two plus $1,000 in spending money. And we'll do it again tomorrow morning at 9 o'clock and then 1 o'clock and 5 o'clock. Three chances every weekday. So listen for those keywords. Rupert Holmes coming up. He's going to escape with a pina colada on a Sunday afternoon. Super Tramp is coming up too. We're heading toward 3 o'clock. You're

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98.3 TRY. Hey, what's going on? Hey, man. Hayes checking in on a Sunday night. How's the weekend? Feeling good about it? Are we ready for tomorrow? I'll tell you how to win a trip for two to Vegas at $1,000. 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We'll tell you details on how to win coming up in less than 10 minutes.

98.3 TRY, the greatest hits of the 70s and 80s. A lot of people don't know this, but the track was originally called What You Want Is What You'll Get when they were recording this thing. But they later changed it to fit the simple dance-focused lyrics. So now we know it as Get Down Tonight.